They say laughter is the best medicine, but when it comes to Megan Maroney, revenge is the best medicine. A little taste of your own medicine there from her. Chris Young, big old star, I didn't come here to leave. A song written by our friends who are here in August. They call themselves the Four Prophets. Devin Dawson, Seth Innes, Jordan Reynolds, Jordan Minton, part of our songwriter shows again this season.

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Cole Swindell and Girl Dad, the legendary KRTY, was in the Nashville airport over the weekend and always reminds me of the time that Cole Swindell sent me a song there, which later became a big old hit, him and Lainey Wilson. Trisha Yearwood, don't ever call her Mrs. Brooks because her husband would get mad about that. But he's not mad if you call him Mr. Yearwood. Trisha Yearwood, X's and O's, legendary KRTY 8 in the afternoon, songs and stories.

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1: Hi, I'm Barbie McCaslin. I'm from San Jose, California. We've been doing the KRTY songwriters from the beginning. We love it. We're season pass holders. It's just a great representation for country music in our Bay Area.
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0: Riley Green, that song is a solo right. Change My Mind. What does that mean? It means it's very lucrative for him. The good news is you don't have to have a lucrative song to afford a bathroom and kitchen remodel at Kitchen Bath Design Showroom. 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

couple of weeks ago in our Tuesday On Air music meeting. We missed this week doing a little traveling, and Julie's been busy, and well, frankly, we had some songs, but you'll hear those songs next Tuesday. Ella Langley now, Loving Life Again.

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Luke Bryan, that's Mike Kind tonight. Our buddy Chris DiStefano, always a highlight. This year he came to us at Song and Wine down at Cordova Winery directly from the Vatican.

How about that? 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

It's Sam Hunt and Country House on KRTY.com. I'm Indiana Al. You know what? Dan and Shay going to be making their way to Shoreline November 7th. That's going to be a big night over at Shoreline. It's going to be a Dan and Shay. It's going to be a Tyler Hubbard. It's going to be a good time. 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

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From home to car to work, back to car, back to home. 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

It's Carly Pierce along with Riley Green, If I Don't Leave, on KRTY.com. I'm Indiana Al right here, hanging out with you on a Tuesday night. Thank you so much for hanging out with me, however you do it. We know there's different ways of doing it. 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However you do it, we appreciate

0: is Evan the Girl, and I still KRTY on the golf course. 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

It's Kane Brown along with Shania Twain. It's called Boots on KRTY.com. It is new music right there. It is all about the new music. That's what we do best. We are always giving you the new stuff. I got another new one, brand new right here by Corey Kent. It's called Empty Words.

Morgan Wallen, and I'm the problem on KRTY.com. Coming up, we have a hot 9 at 9. 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

0: All right, no excuses now. You got us wherever you go. Around the city, around the valley, around the state, around the country, around the world.
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music right there. It is Brantley Gilbert, Good Dang. I got another new one. How about some Eric Church and On the Road? It is all about the new music right here on KRTY.com.

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0: 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Starting now, it's the Hot 9 at 9.
1: Yes, sir! All right, here we go. It is time for the Hot 9 at 9, the 9 hottest songs on KRTY. Are you ready for this? Let's do it. Let's get it going. Let's get it started. Gonna kick it off right now with song number 9. Let's do it. Song number 9 tonight goes to, gonna kick it off right now with Tucker Wetmore. And Who Told You? It's number 9 on the Hot 9.

It is song number 8 right there. Megan Maroney and Medicine. As we count them down, it's a hot 9 at 9. That's number 8. We are down to number 7 right now. Song number 7, it is Cole Swindell and Ella Langley. It's called Jaded.

Number five right there, that is Lainey Wilson, Phones, Keys, Wallet. As we count them down, it's a hot 9-9. We are down to number four right now. Song number four is Ian Amunsick, Love is Blind.

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1: It's the Hot nine at 9. You got your songs in and we're counting them down. The Hot 9 at 9. Number 2.

Number two right there, that is Morgan Wallen. And Ben, by now, as we count them down, it's a hot 99. We are down to number one right now. The number one song tonight goes to... Tonight, it is Ella Langley and Love and Life Again. It's number one on the hot 99.

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0: All right, no excuses now. 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
1: Hi, my name is Lance Motch. 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

the day, Potts Farm was a place to go. 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I'm tired of talking, man. Y'all ain't listening. Them old dirt

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1: Hi, my name is Ben from Nashville, Tennessee. 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

0: irritated. I've seen you irritated. I'm telling you. Better him than me, actually. San
1: Jose's hot country. Hello, I'm Max Carroll. I'm from Morgan Hill, California, and I listen to KRTY on my phone.

Thomas Rhett, Jordan Davis, ain't a bad life on your Wednesday morning with Gary and Julie. And how about this? The Apple Watch Series 12 and the Ultra 4 will come with a feature that passively listens to your audio conversations all day and can summarize them for you on demand. 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

0: Okay, here's the thing. This is me just being Miss Skeptical. I think it was always listening, but they're so worried about lawsuits now that now they're copping to it and going, here's why it's good. Because then at the end of the day, you can have the whole transcript. See?
1: Yeah, you can sit back and say, listen, I never said that, or this is what. I mean, you know, there's parts of that, and that's what's good about it, right? That's the thing. Because there's parts of it you go, yeah, I wish I did remember that, right? I wish I did have something. I said something, and I couldn't remember it, right? Or did you honestly tell me to go get milk? Did you just think you did, right? So, but the other side of it is, now you have no privacy whatsoever.
0: Exactly, none.
1: And so anybody, and let's take your conversations out of context in a court of law.
0: Yes, exactly. Yeah, but again, you know? I think they always have been, but now they're just going, you know, y'all, we better cop to this because somebody is going to go, hey, look, I can prove it, and then it'll be very ugly for us. I'm telling you, that's what happened.
1: Well, it's the stuff, it's the nothing ever turns out there where you think it will. It's just like the whole, remember whole 23andMe thing and everybody, oh, find out your genetics and find out all this stuff. And the insurance company started going, yeah, let's find out if there's a cancer history in your family.
0: Right. Exactly.
1: And all of a sudden that changes the game, doesn't it?
0: Yeah, 100%.
1: So, nothing ever turns out the way you think it will.

0: Let's get another edition of Once Around the Country under our belts with Gary and Julie.
1: 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Great Italian food and a lot of it.
0: The mansion that Jelly Roll and Bunny XO shared during their marriage is up for sale. 5 bedrooms, 6.5 bathrooms, 7,700 square feet in an exclusive Nashville suburb. 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
1: Mercy. Woof. That was an expensive divorce right there.
0: Mm-hmm. Charlie Crockett and Gavin Adcock seem to put their anger to bed. On both of their social media pages, they shared a picture of themselves sitting at a bar together, clinking their glasses with big smiles on their faces. Crockett wrote, "The country music world's healing, y'all." Adcock wrote, "We might not always see eye to eye, but that doesn't mean we can't be friends."
1: I think he saw his career slipping away from him because there was no reason. Adcock started that war, and there was no reason for it.
0: He's an angry elf, as we like to say around here.
1: Yeah, and I think his record company went, okay, you've got two choices. You fix this, or we're done.
0: Garth has announced two new dates in a new city to kick off the November portion of his Blame It All on My Roots arena tour. He's going to Kansas City and going to do a couple of things there. So, and then he's also, is it two new dates? Yeah, just two dates in Kansas City. And Rosie O'Donnell regrets assuming Wynonna Judd was a Donald Trump supporter. O'Donnell posted, "I was wrong to assume why I was a Trump supporter just because she performed for him. But as she told me, she has sung for 7 presidents on both sides of the aisle." She also indicated she had apologized privately and said she's touring her new album now. Go see her sing like no one else on earth.
1: You know, I think Donald Trump lives rent-free in Rosie O'Donnell's head. I think that's all she thinks about. It's just the weirdest thing.
0: It is, but I'm also going to give her credit for apologizing.
1: Oh, 100%.
0: You know,
1: yes, 100%.
0: And kudos to her.
1: Yes.
0: I mean, that's it, having the ability to go, that was wrong, and I'm sorry.
1: Yeah. And
0: you're always going to grow in my estimation when you do that.
1: And, man, everything is not about Donald Trump. It's just not. It's crazy.
0: Yeah. There's, like I said, I don't know how to explain it sometimes. It's like, yeah, he's the president, and yeah, he does stuff that I agree and disagree with.
1: Yes.
0: You know, Joe Biden did the same thing.
1: Yes.
0: Barack Obama did the same thing. George Bush did the same thing.
1: Yes, exactly.
0: Right? So it's like, I don't support anybody 100%, and I don't disagree with them
1: 100% of the time. That's right.
0: So,
1: yeah.
0: And so therefore, they do what they do, and I do what I do, which is Once Around the Country.
1: They're brought to you by Original Joe's, 301 South First Street in downtown San Jose. Great Italian food and a lot of
2: it. He's a ranch hand in a pinch, man. Hotter than the red on the cattle brand. Cause she's a gold digger with a quick trigger. A cast iron skillet swinging lid flipper. Now

0: Blake Shelton with a song written by Hardy and everybody. God's Country. Devin Dawson's on that song.
1: That's one way of saying it. Hardy and everybody.
0: And so we had fun with this the other day. We were talking about the retronyms. We were talking about how the stuff that what it used to be called corn on the cob was just corn.
1: Until, they learned how to can it. Yeah.
0: Yeah. Then it became corn on the cob. Nobody called them cloth diapers. They were just diapers until you got the disposable diaper.
1: Right.
0: Some other things. Broadcast television. Well, it was just called TV until cable and satellite TV.
1: Yeah.
0: Listen, we have a new term for it now. We used to be on the terrestrial radio is what we call it.
1: That's right.
0: Right? Up until then, it was just radio. And I was talking about that. Somebody's asked me about that the other day. And they're like, so you're streaming, right? I'm like, yeah, streaming radio. You know, not to be confused with terrestrial radio. Yeah, there is no 95.3. It's just KRTY.com.
1: Man, and it changed so fast, didn't it? Golly days, it changed fast.
0: The acoustic guitar was just a guitar from the 1600s to the 1930s until the electric guitar came along.
1: Wow. 1600s, y'all. 1600s.
0: George H.W. Bush was just George Bush until his son, George W., became president.
1: That's true.
0: And the term offline. Right?
1: Yeah.
0: So

0: there was no offline until we had computers.
1: Wow.
0: So they called them retronyms, words that we now have or that used to be just different words.
1: Wow. Crazy.
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0: Scotty McCurry, Hootie and the Blowfish, and Bottle Rockets on your Wednesday morning with Gary and Julie.
1: And here's something I learned about that song. You want to hear something I learned about that song? That was the first number one song

0: or Hootie and the Blowfish?
1: Isn't that crazy?
0: How about that?
1: Look it up. They never had, you know, Hold My Hand, Only Want to Be With You were never number one songs.
0: That's crazy. That's crazy. I don't even know what to make of that. When I heard Nate say that, I went, that can't possibly be true. And I went and looked it up, and it is true.
1: Yeah, it's just like, you know, songs that you thought were big hits, and then you find out, no, I've only made it to number eight. I had that happens to me all the time.
0: Yep.
1: Right? Where you're like, oh, that was a huge song.
0: Right.
1: Not so much.
0: I just...
1: Like, really?
0: Yeah. And which just shows to go you just how incredibly difficult the music business is. Right?
1: Well, and just how massive choosing Texas is.
0: Oh, yeah. Good point.
1: Right?
0: Wow.
1: That when you have that song, like I was saying, I you just... There's those songs that are clear number ones, right?
0: Yeah.
1: That you're like, whoa. And when those songwriters get, and there's a difference between a number one and a song of the year category, right? If you're Craig Wiseman and Tim Nichols or Marv Green with Amazed, you know, and now Luke Dick with Choosing Texas,
0: you've got
1: that's
0: a
1: mic
0: of
1: drop
0: the year. Yeah, it's true.
1: That's a mic drop.
0: Yeah.
1: You don't have to. I'm good.
0: Yeah,
1: you know
0: exactly.
1: Bobby Braddock, bless his heart, still out there. He's 86 years old and he still performs. And all he has to do is go, yeah, I just wrote "He Stopped Loving Her Today." What do you got?
0: Exactly. And we're all done then.
1: Yeah. So yeah, mic drop. We're done.

Lady A and the Champagne Night on your Wednesday morning with Gary and Julie. And researchers are hoping this is what AI will do. They're hoping that AI and robots will one day take over the roles of

0: personal trainers, life coaches, and therapists.
1: Okay, let me tell you what my fear is with that. Because I have an app right now where I could upload all of my information, right? Yeah. How much I weigh, you know, how big my waist is versus my butt and all of that stuff. And I could give them every single piece of information about me, and it would send back a workout program.
0: Yeah.
1: I'm reluctant to do that. I just don't know that I want all me out there like that.
0: Yeah, and I respect that. But you know what? You know who probably is not going to be that way? Your grandchildren.
1: Yeah.
0: You know, they're going to grow up in that world.
1: I really don't know the answer to that question.
0: Yeah, and I don't either. But I just know that's the way they're going to look at it, right?
1: Yeah, you're probably right.
0: And I understand it. I understand that, you know, a therapist, if you needed a therapist or someone to talk to or a life coach, if they were around 24/7, 365 days a year, would it make a difference? Because I do use AI and I use it for tasks and stuff. And I spent the most time on it teaching it who I was.
1: Right.
0: I spend much less time on it than I did, say, 3 months ago.
1: Well, sure. Because now it's pretty familiar with you.
0: But I only use it, you know, when I need it. I don't go through it, but there are people, you know, who have made it their friend. It is not my friend. It's not real.
1: I see what you're
0: saying. It is a tool.
1: Yeah.
0: Right? And I think most everybody who uses it use it that way. But you always have to worry about the people who are going to take it too far, and that's the epitome of America, you know, America of mankind. Is that we take it too far. There's always going to be somebody who take it too far. They just said the thing that the one of the medical associations, there's no such thing as a safe amount of alcohol. Any amount of alcohol is going to hurt you or kill you. Yeah, it's why they found beer recipes from thousands of years ago, right?
1: See, and they're all dead.
0: Yeah, exactly right. It's just, you can wring your hands and stuff. Well, it's been around for a while, and it's going to continue. And the drinking has been going down amongst like Generation Zers and stuff like that. It has, but then it leveled out.
1: Yeah.
0: Right? So it kept going down, and then it kept being like, yeah, because most of us go, a little moderation doesn't hurt, you know? Mm-hmm. And that's with alcohol. That's with, they found out that's the best diet. Don't deny yourself anything. Just don't eat the whole damn cake.
1: Right.
0: They found that what works the best, right?
1: Yeah, exactly.
0: And the same thing with any of this stuff. Yeah, I'll do that. Like, I'll keep track of my workouts on the AI simply because I want to go, how many times did I do that this week? Right? Yeah. Right? So I'm not doing the same thing over and over again.
1: Yeah, but I see the advantage. I do. I just get real queasy about...
0: You know, maybe you should talk your AI about that. Maybe.
1: I hate you so much right now.

0: That's Something to Lose from Stella Lefty and Vincent Mason as we head down to Hollywood. Steven Spielberg is returning to Transformers alongside longtime producer Lorenzo Di Bonaventura and Michael Bay. Spielberg will focus on all creative aspects of the next live-action film based on a Hasbro line of toys. He will also executive produce the 8th live-action installment as Paramount looks to build out the Transformers universe. Bay directed the first 5 films of the franchise. Shia LaBeouf will not return for the 8th installment because he is crazy as a big bug.
1: That's the reason why.
0: Yeah, well, but... you know, Spielberg came on and said, listen, I'll do it, but he ain't.
1: Wow.
0: You
1: Is
0: know
1: he really that far gone?
0: Yeah, well, you know, he got in trouble, what, when he lives in New Orleans now, and he was trying to fight with people who were walking by his house because he was drunk. And then his wife just filed for divorce. We talked about that on, like,
1: Monday.
0: Yeah,
1: we did talk about that.
0: That his wife said, no, I'm out. I'm out.
1: Golly.
0: So, yeah, stardom can be really weird. Speaking of which, Hayden Panettiere's ex, Vladimir Klitschko, believes someone in her orbit sold some of her stuff to a pawn shop. And now he says the pawn shop is refusing to answer his questions and he wants police to get involved. He believes a non-family member previously connected to Hayden pawned off some of her belongings believed to be jewelry after she died. He submitted the items in connection with his effort to be named guardian of Kaya, the daughter he had with Hayden, noting that the recovery of Hayden's property has a direct impact on her inheritance.
1: Wow. Fame, man. I have zero interest. None whatsoever.
0: Unless you can navigate it. You would do well. I mean, the truth of it is, fame would have done well on you because you're just so practical. But good Lord had good other options for you. And he's used you in so many different ways. So you can't argue with that. But there's people who make it through and they're fine. And then there's people who don't, who get addicted to it. And I think if you get addicted to anything.
1: That's your issue.
0: Yeah. Right. And when you get addicted to fame or you're trying to assuage the fears and doubts. I mean, as I said, you can look online and see these pictures of stars and what they've done to their faces. And it's the addiction of I still have to look young or they won't love me.
1: Man.
0: Right? It's hard.
1: It's
0: easy, you know, it's nice when you see, I don't know, just Angela Lansbury, who decided, yeah, I'll just be an old lady. How about that?
1: Yeah.
0: And I'll have a great career and I'll do that. And
1: exactly.
0: And then, you know, and then fame is what it is, and then I'll be done with it. Wow. You know? But I won't do all the other stuff. So it's tough. It's a hard game. And, you know, you just hope for her daughter and all the other stuff.
1: Yeah, you really do. Yes.
0: All right. That's what's happening in Hollywood.

0: Ken and Shay and all to myself on your Wednesday morning with Gary and Julie. We did this earlier in the week, and I wouldn't ring back because I thought it was kind of fun. Words and phrases that instantly reveal your age bracket, right? Because we said like clicker instead of remote,
1: right,
0: and shrink instead of therapist.
1: Yes.
0: Okay. If you say slacks instead of pants.
1: You know,
0: I feel that way. Now, somebody goes, oh, those are some nice slacks. I look back and I'm like, did you just step out of the Victorian era? What happened? Call them slacks. But I do still call it a beauty parlor instead of a salon.
1: Really? You call it the beauty parlor?
0: Wow. My wife will say the salon. But that's what my mother, she's like, oh, I got to go to the beauty parlor.
1: Yeah, that's right.
0: And so that imprinted on me. So I'm like, oh, well, you know. Got to go get my locks chopped at the beauty parlor. My grandmother would say, you know, you'd come in and she'd go, come here and give Granny a hug. Now sit down there while I watch my program.
1: Yeah.
0: Wasn't a TV show. Yeah, it was a program.
1: That my grandmother used to call it the programs too. Yeah.
0: And people have asked me all the time, what's the difference between supper and dinner? I don't know. It's a Southern thing.
1: Okay, so somebody told me this just the other day. It's so funny you would bring it up. Somebody said supper is what happens when you eat your big meal in the middle of the day, and dinner is a little meal like lunch would have been. Does that make sense?
0: Yeah.
1: Okay.
0: But it wasn't the way it was used. It was just interchangeable. It was Caribbean, right?
1: Oh, yeah. Yeah, yeah, yeah.
0: So
1: that's the
0: supper,
1: way I knew
0: dinner,
1: it.
0: We knew you were talking about the same thing. It wasn't lunch, but supper and dinner was the same thing.
1: Yeah, until my friend the other day told me that that was the difference initially.
0: Yeah, she made it up. you know you're of a certain age if you say you were going steady instead of dating. Right? I can't imagine. Because now they don't even say that.
1: I was going to say, what are they? They don't say
0: that. They hang out.
1: They hang out. That's right. He's hanging out with her. Yeah.
0: Yeah, he's hanging out with her. Wow. Remember when you could use the word heavy set to describe someone's body?
1: Yeah.
0: That is a certain age.
1: Yes.
0: You're like a heavy set, you know?
1: That's right.
0: What is the other stuff?
1: Big bone.
0: That we used to say. Big husky.
1: Husky.
0: Husky. Husky was the way to say.

0: a thing in the store. Yeah,
1: you could get husky.
0: That's right.
1: Because even in the 60s and 70s, we knew calling them fat kids was just wrong. I was the fat kid, but you know, if you'd have asked me, I'd have said, "Well, I'm just husky." Yeah. That's what I am.
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0: Blake Shelton, Stay Country or Die Trying on your Wednesday morning. Someone asked me this the other day, and I thought it was just stupid. Would you... No, listen.
1: Okay.
0: Would you rather have the ability to speak with animals or speak all human languages?
1: Oh, well, I would think... Please tell me they said human languages, please.
0: Well, that, I said the question itself is stupid.
1: Why is it stupid?
0: Because I don't think animals have a lot of interesting things to say. Sorry, Dr. Doolittle. I don't think they're deep thinkers. Right? I think a snake thinks, can I eat it or can it eat me? That's all it thinks. I think your dog looks up. You know, I can tell what my dog's thinking. Can I have some of that? Can I have some of that?
1: Or when are you going to give me some of that?
0: Yeah. Can I go outside or you want me to poop on the floor? I don't think it gets much deeper than that. I don't. So you can love your kitty all the time. I don't think they have anything interesting to say. I don't. I don't think your parrot has anything interesting to say. I don't. Even elephants. I think they're just going, okay, it's time to walk that way. Yeah, I remember. We're walking that way. I just don't.
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0: Luke Holmes and Cold As You on your Wednesday morning as we have officially stepped back into fall here in Northern California. I wore pajamas to bed.
1: Is that the line of demarcation?
0: That's when you know it's cold.
1: Okay.
0: Right? So when you wear pajamas, because I usually wear shorts and a t-shirt, like everybody needs to know that. I know. But I woke up in the middle of the night going, I am freezing.
1: Well, don't you have an electric blanket or electric mattress pad?
0: No,
1: that'll change your life.
0: No, we used to do the electric blanket, but we don't anymore. My wife has a weighted blanket, right? And she puts that weighted blanket on. I don't care if it's 100 degrees outside, because it some people, they love the weighted blanket. Right. It makes them feel right.
1: Gets them to calm down. Yeah,
0: I can't stand it. I cannot stand.
1: Yeah, I know,
0: blanket.
1: but that's not.
0: But that keeps her warm. That keeps her warm. And no, the electric blanket, because. So for me, just some pajamas, some pajama bottoms. If it's really cold, I'll put on a sweatshirt. I sleep better that way. But we used to have electric blankets all the bit, and all of us have like, no, we don't want that.
1: Wow. Oh, yeah. I could not.
0: The kids got to a certain age because we used to have the electric, the heating pad underneath, right?
1: Uh huh.
0: So that the electric thing, and then both boys were like, nah, I don't need that anymore.
1: Wow. That is.
0: But now let's be clear. We are living in Northern California. If I were in Minot, North Dakota, it might be a different game.
1: No,
0: but our idea of bone chilling cold is 48 degrees at night.
1: Yeah. Well, even when I lived in San Jose, California, I had myself an electric blanket.
0: Well, it's because
1: you're better that way.
0: No, your blood is so diluted. You got nothing to warm you up at all. I have the power of my love to keep me warm. That's what I got.
1: Wow, that's really ugly. All right, we're done here. Bye-bye.
2: Gary and Julie in the morning.
3: One, two, a three, a three.

0: Bet on that. That's Blake White on your Wednesday morning with Gary and Julie. Okay, let's just dive into this. Let's get some people really angry right now.
1: Okay.
0: Canadian researchers say permanent standard time may be healthier than permanent daylight saving time. Their analysis found that keeping daylight saving time year-round could push winter sunrises past 8:30 in the morning in some major cities, leaving kids and early shift workers starting their day in total darkness. That's a problem because morning sunlights help reset our internal body clocks and keep sleep schedules on track. Teens may be especially vulnerable. U.S., Russia, and Chile have all tried permanent daylight savings time and later reversed course following public complaints.
1: Yeah.
0: Some regions have basically made the same move, with others still toying with the idea.
1: Because we've already voted on this, right? Congress has already changed this and said we're just going to leave it. And they're not even going to do it this year, even though it's the law, because there was such a public outcry.
0: Yeah, because it all sounds good. But again, when you start, you know, it's the difference. Like, you know, when you and I start, it's dark no matter what. But it's amazing how, like, in the winter and stuff, you know, how long it takes for the sun to come up.
1: Yeah.
0: Right. And then we notice that's the other thing. And, you know, all of a sudden we were noticing by the time 6 o'clock rolls around, it's starting to get dark, you know. And by the time, just a couple more months from now, by 4:30, you'll start seeing it get dark.
1: Yeah.
0: And we don't do well in the dark.
1: Well, two weeks, y'all, even though the law of the land is leave it where it is, 2 weeks, we fall back.

0: All right, there you go. Got that blood pressure up good for you a little bit this morning. Maybe the only exercise you get all damn day.
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0: Morgan Wallen and the Whiskey Glasses on your Wednesday morning. And Michael Yo has been married for 10 years, and he's learned some things.
1: But I learned something about all you ladies in this room being married 10 years. And I'm going to tell every single woman in this room, I think you are amazing. Now, fellas, I want you to notice something. Every fella, notice this. I just said every woman was amazing and not one woman clapped. Do you notice that, fellas? Do you notice that? Because every woman in this room is like, but what you gonna say next? That's how they are, fellas. Never satisfied. But I did learn something about women that makes them so amazing. The reason why I say this, they give each other emotional support. Fellas, we don't do that. Now, fellas, if you've been married, I don't care how long, you do not give your wife emotional support. We don't do that for women. You may think you do, but you don't. It's the people they text all day long gives them that emotional support. Ladies know, they text all day long. I've never seen so many hearts and prayer hands in my life. That's all they do. Fire, fire, fire. Fingernail polish, fingernail polish. Crown, crown, crown, crown. But you emotionally support each other. My wife right now at this very moment could text her best girlfriends, I feel ugly. Send it off. Look at every woman in this room. You get that text, you're like, no, you're not. You're a queen. Shine bright like a diamond. Fellas, we don't support each other like that. No, we don't. I can't text my guy friends, I feel ugly. They'll be like, you are ugly, stupid. And you smell like crap, too. Try it, fella. I want every guy in this room, try it after the show.

0: text your best friend, I feel ugly. 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Do it. 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A guy stopped me after my last show. He ran up to me with a cell phone. He goes, look, yo, I did it. I did it. He texted his best friend, I feel ugly. His friend wrote back, die.
1: I thought, yo.
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0: Lanny Wilson and Ernest and Wood, if I could, on your Wednesday morning. And oh boy, Prevention Magazine. I'm going to have to send this to Chris DiStefano. So cold plunges does not seem to relieve stress. Neither is the claim that freezing helps you burn fat. You know, the whole rage is a cold plunge. I remember Chris a couple of years ago was all excited because he had put a cold plunge tub into his house.
1: Yeah. Was it supposed to relieve stress? I don't remember that being a thing.
0: They do the whole thing about how good it is for you. You know, it does all this stuff. Now, I do think it helps reduce swelling, right? Because ice helps reduce swelling.
1: Yeah, that would make sense.
0: But then they started, because they like it, you know, we can't just leave well enough alone. Because all of us go, you're going to plunge in a tub with freezing water in it. Yeah, well, it helps reduce swelling. Okay. And stress. It helps reduce stress. And it makes your hair grow back. And it straightens your teeth. And it helps your eyesight. You know, they just keep coming up with more stuff.
1: You haven't mentioned the most important thing. It makes me better than you, Gary.
0: Exactly right. That is the whole thing. And I'm better than you. I'm going to live forever. You're going to die probably later this afternoon. That's what's going to happen. So I'll be in the cold plunge while you're dying. Ha ha ha.
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0: Let's get another edition of Once Around the Country under our belts with Gary and Julie.
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0: Woof. That was an expensive divorce right there.
1: Mm-hmm. Charlie Crockett and Gavin Adcock seem to put their anger to bed. On both of their social media pages, they shared a picture of themselves sitting at a bar together, clinking their glasses with big smiles on their faces. Crockett wrote, "The country music world's healing, y'all." Adcock wrote, "We might not always see eye to eye, but that doesn't mean we can't be friends."
0: I think he saw his career slipping away from him because there was no reason. Adcock started that war, and there was no reason for it.
1: He's an angry elf, as we like to say around here.
0: Yeah, and I think his record company went, okay, you've got two choices. You fix this, or we're done.
1: Garth has announced two new dates in a new city to kick off the November portion of his Blame It All on My Roots arena tour. He's going to Kansas City and going to do a couple of things there. So, and then he's also, is it two new dates? Yeah, just two dates in Kansas City. And Rosie O'Donnell regrets assuming Wynonna Judd was a Donald Trump supporter. O'Donnell posted, "I was wrong to assume why I was a Trump supporter just because she performed for him. But as she told me, she has sung for seven presidents on both sides of the aisle." She also indicated she had apologized privately and said she's touring her new album now. Go see her sing like no one else on earth.
0: You know, I think Donald Trump lives rent-free in Rosie O'Donnell's head. I think that's all she thinks about. It's just the weirdest thing.
1: It is, but I'm also going to give her credit for apologizing.
0: Oh, 100%.
1: You know,
0: yes, 100%.
1: And kudos to her.
0: Yes.
1: I mean, that's it, having the ability to go, that was wrong, and I'm sorry.
0: Yeah. And
1: you're always going to grow, in my estimation, when you do that.
0: And, you know? Man, everything is not about Donald Trump. It's just not. It's crazy.
1: Yeah. There's, like I said, I don't know how to explain it sometimes. It's like, yeah, he's the president, and yeah, he does stuff that I agree or disagree with.
0: Yes.
1: You know, Joe Biden did the same thing.
0: Yes.
1: Barack Obama did the same thing. George Bush did the same thing.
0: Yes, exactly.
1: Right? So it's like, I don't support anybody 100%, and I don't disagree with them
0: 100% of the time. That's right.
1: So,
0: yeah.
1: Therefore, they do what they do, and I do what I do, which is once around the country.
0: Brought to you by Original Joe's, 301 South First Street in downtown San Jose. Great Italian food and a lot of it.

0: Matt Geiger from Down Under and String By. Horrible Australian accent. String
1: well,
0: Along.
1: I was just sitting here wondering if he was related to the guy who invented the Geiger counter, so that's me.
0: String Along is what we say here in North America, but String By is what they say in Australia. So yeah. That's just what they say. If you're trying to get your man to talk to you, you should avoid saying, "We have to talk," and "Tell me what you're thinking or feeling." According to therapists, "We have to talk" puts men on the defensive, and "Tell me what you're thinking or feeling" is asking men to do something they may not feel like doing. If you wonder why men don't open up emotionally, their number one fear is it will make you mad.
1: Oh.
0: That whatever they say will make you mad.
1: Yeah.
0: Now, again, that may be stupid, but think about it. Have you gotten mad over something?
1: Yeah, well, when you ask him...
0: A learned behavior is the stuff I try to make this out. We just don't automatically go, No, it's because it's a learned behavior.
1: You have taught us.
0: We have tried to say stuff and you get angry, right? So that's the whole status of like, no. What are, you know, okay, right? Ugh. So, again, both of us, and it's really hard. That's the hardest thing about relationships. Sit down and really try to talk and say, this is what I'm thinking, and can I tell you this without it hurting your feelings or getting you mad or making you feel less than?
1: I've been married now for 32 years, and here's what I think. I'm going to speak heresy. Some things don't need to be talked out, right? Just
0: I agree with that.
1: Let some things percolate.
0: Yeah.
1: And let the other person, or even you, come to it on your own. Why do you have to hash everything through? I don't think you do.
0: Or it will come to discussion when it needs to come to
1: discussion. Yes, exactly. Exactly.
0: That at some point it'll do that. But if you're,
1: I know a guy who always says, when we're angry, we don't discuss it. I just let it be until I know she's not angry, and then I'll say, okay, how about this, and bring it up that way.
0: You have to wait, right?
1: It's one of the hardest things I've ever heard.
0: It is hard to do. It's hard to do because you want to react in anger. You want to sit back and go, but what about, it's really hard to do. To sit back and go, you have the right to be angry, and I'm going to let you think about it. It is the hardest thing in the world to do. And let's be clear, I don't always get it done.
1: Yeah.
0: Right? Well. But I try. I try to sit back and go, okay. And you go from there. But, yeah, it's guys on the our side of the fence, you know, did she get angry, or you just don't want any criticism?

0: right? So we guys, we tend to hear everything as criticism. We do.
1: Interesting.
0: And not everything is criticism. Right. Sometimes it's just, this is what I'm thinking, or this is how I see this. It's not criticism. That's the biggest thing I have to remind myself all the time, right? That everything is not criticism. So
1: I think I've just been giving some insight there, y'all. I'm going to go use that.
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Blake Shelton, let him in anyway on KOTY.com. I'm Michael Moore. Good morning. Welcome. Wednesday, almost to the weekend once again. And we've got a lot of sunshine here in Northern California. Not sure where you're at, but hopefully you're experiencing some good weather right now. And hopefully that'll stay the same for the weekend. Ready to roll you some great country music. Here's Lee Bryce and Rumor on KOTY.com.

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1: hot country. Hi, I'm Joanne, and I pay RTY every morning. It wakes me up, it gets me ready, gets me out of the house, and gets me charged up for my day.
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We've got some great weather here in California. Despite where you are at, I think California tops the weather in the country. We may have our problems with other things, but the weather, it's pretty much the same most of the year. And I can't complain. It's just a beautiful thing. And speaking of that, one of my favorites, Megan Maroney, Beautiful Things on KRTY.com.

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Jelly Roll, hands up on KRTY.com. You know, years ago when he was a criminal, when he said hands up, that sure meant a different thing. For sure. Like, oh, okay, what do you want, my wallet, my watch? Anyways, he's doing fine, but a little upset about that sketch that happened on Saturday Night Live. I didn't see it yet. They poked fun at his spiritual journey and desire to play at the Sphere in Las Vegas. And he recently lashed out at a live audience after hecklers called him a sellout and a fake Christian, but he's dealing with it, and he recently sold his house that he and his ex-wife now owned, and she said, hey, it was his property. He can do what he wants with it. It was 10 acres, sold for $7 million. What did it? Was that an apartment like here in California? Anyway, sold for $7 million in Franklin, Tennessee. So I think he'll do fine. Just keep on playing the music, and we'll love you. Here's Parmalee on KRTY.

Got some BS coming your way on this Wednesday. That's Blake Shelton. That's the only kind of BS I serve up here. Well, for the most part. Right after this one from Tim McGraw, it's For a Little While on KRTY.

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Ian Munsick, Love is Blind on KRTY.com. Kind of surprising in this research, I found out the United States spends more money a year on toilet paper than any other nation in the world. Americans, they say, on average, use 57 squares a day and 50 pounds of toilet paper a year. Who did that research? That's a lot of toilet paper. Well, at least we're wiping, right? Here is Morgan Wallen on KRTY.com.

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Well, today being the 14th of October, I did notice some important national dates here. National Emergency Nurses Day. I want to thank all those nurses and the doctors who took care of me the other day at El Camino Hospital in Mountain View for my kidney stone. Yes, it has been removed, and hopefully I don't get any more. Anyways, thank you very much, and appreciate those emergency nurses out there. Maybe buy them a box of donuts or send them some food or something, or just say thank you to them. And another important day, hope my kids are listening to this one, National Take Your Parents to Lunch Day. Let me say that again. National Take Your Parents to Lunch Day. Hope my daughters are listening. Okay. So you know what that means. Kids, take your parents to lunch day, or at least offer them to take them in the next few days. Anyways, hopefully you're having a good day on this Wednesday. Here's Cole Wetzel and Ella Langley with Jaded on KRTY.com.

Hey there, I'm Michael Moore. That's Lauren Elena, Chase Matthew, all my exes on KRTY.com. And Alan Jackson, man, this is pretty cool. They finally opened up the Alan Jackson Museum. That's right. The Alan Jackson Museum opened in downtown Nashville just a couple of weeks ago, showcasing over 600 personal and career effects alongside his Silver Belly Distillery. That's right. Inside there, you'll find his awards from the CMAs, his Grammys, the chair used to write early hits, his boots from his Chattahoochee video, and items just throughout his career. And his AJ's Good Time Bar just celebrated their 10th anniversary. Yeah, that opened 10 years ago, that little honky-tonk bar. They didn't think it would last, but it did. And yeah, it's doing well. Made it through the pandemic. Celebrating 10 years. So big congrats to AJ. And here we go with music from AJ here in the real world.

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0: Science has proven that the true path to happiness is volunteering and giving back. You have a lot of good options for your time and treasure, but I'd love to talk to you about the Boys and Girls Club of Silicon Valley. 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
2: In a pinch, man. Hotter than the red on the cattle brand. Cause she's a gold digger with a quick trigger. A cast iron skillet swinging lid flipper.

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Cody Johnson, horseback on KRTY.com. Well, this song that's coming up, it's kind of got an interesting twist. It was co-written by Chase McGill and Matt Dragstam. Yeah, they were part of our songwriters. And man, what a bunch of great people we have at our songwriters event. Anyways, the narrator, he attends his ex-girlfriend's wedding. He notices she's drinking water instead of alcohol, and he suspects she is pregnant from his child, from a little fling they had a couple of months before. Yo, man. Anyways, and Graylin James, who actually sings this song, well, he teased it as a song anonymously on TikTok using his burner account named Grayson James. Now, after his label and family asked him not to do that, but it grew

grew and it became very viral, 10 million views before its official release. So hey, why not make some money off of it? It's Water at Your Wedding. Raylan James on KRTY.

my name's Adam. I'm from Milpitas, and I care TY using the My Tuner Radio app. I love hearing Gary, Julie, and Indiana Al, and of course, Nate in the afternoon with all his stories.

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Jelly Roll, Halfway to Hell on KRTY.com. Finally sold his house in Franklin, Tennessee that him and his ex-wife owned. 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You know, they are separated. 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But he's just kind of letting it roll off of him and get it, Jelly Roll, roll off of him and just move forward. Here's Megan Maroney, Medicine on KOTY.com.

today. Mitchell Tenpenny, not today. Yes, it's not today. It's a week from Friday. Get this down on your calendar. The 23rd of October on NBC. Rebus Season 3 of Happy's Place returns on NBC. Yeah, she said it is the best time of her life right now. She's just enjoying doing the sitcom, playing her music, and hanging out with her fiancé, Rex, who she'll hang out with a lot on Happy's Place because he's in that show. And she recently performed the Dolly Parton tribute at the Emmy Awards, and she'll be on the CMA Presents I Will Always Love You, a celebration of Dolly Parton's life. It's going to air on the 21st on ABC and Disney. So get those two dates down on your calendar. The 21st, ABC TV, watch the Dolly Parton tribute. And then a couple of days later on the 23rd, make sure you watch Reba's Happy's Place. And that'll make her very happy. Hopefully you're happy. Here is Reba and Vince Gill with The Heart Won't Lie.

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Got some music from Dan and Shay on the way and some tickets to give away too, so stick around for that. Right now, it's Cody Johnson and Dirt Cheap.

out, it'll sit right here on this land. And you could leave town a rich man. And he said, boys, whatever you're offering,

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1: 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And they will be here November the 7th, Shoreline, with their Young Tour. And, man, what a great show that is set to be, Under the Stars and Mountain View, and you and a guest of your choice. Well, I would love to give them to you right now. 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And I could be calling you. Jamie could be calling you. She's our promotions person. She could say, hey, you won your tickets, and that's all you need to hear. And then you're off to the show. She'll email you all the information. So definitely get in on the win, because we've got some tickets for you, and I've got a pair right now. Here's Tucker Wetmore on KRTY.com.

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Well, hope your day is going good here on the West Coast. It's just after lunchtime, and maybe you're on the East Coast listening to us. You're pretty much done with your day, and maybe you're just goofing around the office. Maybe you're doom scrolling. They say you're filling your mind with negative images and thoughts. They say too much of that

and you start to feel as if all is lost. So here's a suggestion. If you're going to doom scroll, try to contain it to one physical location in your life rather than doing it at work. Maybe you can do it at home in a comfy chair, maybe in a lounge chair or at a coffee shop or a bar. Some place where you allow yourself to doom scroll and take in just some of the negative information. So there you go. I know I get caught up in doom scrolling here sometimes, and the TV's on and we're trying to watch a show and I start doom scrolling because I get bored. But be careful of that. But you know what? You don't have to doom scroll. Just head over to KRTY.com because that's all you need to do. And we'll keep playing your favorite country songs like this one from Eon Munsick, Love is Blind.

Mary Lou over in Gilroy. She listens to us online at KOTY.com, working away on this Wednesday, and sound like she's very happy. I'll even make her even happier because she requested this song from Tim McGraw. It's My Best Friend on KOTY.com.

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Got a great new song from Rodney Atkins. A lot of people have been talking about it. Get to play it for you right after this one from Stella Lefty, Vincent Mason. This is called Something to Love on KRTY.com.

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That is going to do it for me on this Wednesday. Have yourself a wonderful afternoon. Looking forward to being back with you tomorrow. Nate's coming up in just a matter of moments. Oh, he has got that great song called Bet on That from Blake Whitton. Also, he's going to play some Toby Keith for you. So stick around. I will look forward to being back with you tomorrow. And I will leave you this one from Tucker Wetmore on KRTY.com.

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His name is Blake Whiten, and the name of the song is Bet on That Legendary KRTY. Wednesday afternoon, she was once a new artist and released a song called Teardrops on My Guitar. Latest number one for her, I Knew It, I Knew You, Taylor Swift.

Charles Wesley Godwin, Better That Way, his buddy Luke Combs on that with him. This, the second single ever from Toby Keith, He Ain't Worth Missing. Flashback features this hour, every hour, Legendary KRTY, about this time.

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first came to prominence as part of the Zac Brown Band and a co-writer on a couple of the Zac Brown hits. Then, of course, his solo career. That is his latest single called Rich Man Music, a discovery. It's what we do here at the legendary KRTY, including this guy. His name is Max McNown, and this is his latest, Done For.

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Megan Maroney, a taste of your own medicine. Mary KRTY Nate on a beautiful Wednesday afternoon. Back-to-back female artists, what we do here at the KRTY. No special programming needed. We do it all the time. Carly Pierce, Truck on Fire.

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Ella Langley, a song written by Devin Dawson. Yes, Devin Dawson from Sacramento, California's own hit. Now hit after hit as a songwriter. Up next, well, Dan and Shay coming to Shoreline Amphitheater November 7th. 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Cody Johnson, The Old Guys, the name of this one.

knew someone with such a great traditional country sound could come from, well, Australia. Mac Geiger and String By is the name of that song. Flashback feature this hour. He's made a bit of a second career. A bit of a second career as an Eagle. Vince Gill with the Cowgirls Dude.

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my wife's favorite song at the moment. She can't help but singing along, and then she throws her hands up. Jelly Roll. Up next, Ian Munsick can't help but get Wyoming, his home state, in the songs he releases. This is latest. It's called Love is Blind.

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Ashley Cook has a news duet out with Dustin Lynch. It's out. You can check it out. It's from Dustin's new album. Julie and I will be featuring it next week on the Tuesday. Old Dominion is up next with Coming Home. Kiss Me Like You're Coming Home From War.

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0: Dylan Scott, Dear Big City, it's up next, and it is a video produced by our old buddy Cam Packy. Cam grew up in the South Bay, did a lot of videos for us at the KRTY, both at the Rodeo Club and at the Cordoval Winery, and now he's hit the big time. Dylan Scott, Dear Big City.
1: Dear Big City, I know you're busy, don't worry about riding me back.

The latest from hit maker Jordan Davis, hit maker extraordinaire. That one is called Mess. Each and every hour about this time, legendary KRCY does a flashback feature. We used to call it the 90s on the 9, and two things have changed. Well, we can't always continue to guarantee that it comes up at 9 after the hour. It doesn't. And we've expanded it from the 90s into the early 2000s. That's why it's called a flashback feature. This one, though, from the early 90s. Reba McEntire, Is There Life Out There?

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Graylin James entering the home stretch on the charts with that song did what a lot of songs do that have been around for a while. They added a female version. You can find it. It's called Water at Your Wedding, Her Side. Legendary Gay RTY, speaking of her side, her side is loving life again. Ella Langley.

couple of times in the last two Saturday nights. It's still wedding season. Parmalee, God Knew Better. Perfect song for a wedding. Jacob Hackworth, well, the perfect song for not a wedding. What took you so long to say goodbye? Legendary KRTY Nate in the afternoon. I'll tell you songs and I will tell you stories. I should say, I'll play you songs and tell you stories. I do it every afternoon at 2 to 6. Tell your friends the best country mix right here. 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